0: Toni plus eure Lieblingshits der 90er on top.
1: Harmonie. I know, if you could hear me, you would say, there are always two sides of the story. You're so right. Here's mine. I cannot live without you.

0: gönnt euch mehr. Harmony plus eure Lieblingshits der 90er.
1: As many as I ache for you, we're oceans apart. Even though my tears have dried.